to him. You need help. Get a family counselor. Get help. And be there for your son. You have to be there for your son. You're the only advocate he has. And it's your God-given responsibility to make sure that he is protected and feels loved.

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2: Good morning. This is Shannon Kogan with Wave News. Two women accused of luring a man to a Shively complex before shooting and killing him are set to go on trial today. Kimora Morton and Alyssa Sherkloff are charged with murder. Investigators say in June of 2024, the pair, who were 17 at the time, lured Jabril Lyles to the Shively Apartments on Clinton Place. Police say they shot and killed him there. The trial is scheduled to start this morning at 9. An Indiana University basketball star is giving back to the program that helped raise him. Trent Sisley is a forward for the Hoosiers. He got his start dominating the court in his first 3 years of high school at Heritage Hills High School in Lincoln City. This weekend, he went back where he donated

One of my favorite traditions we did when my boys were little was going to the Louisville Zoo. It's the sweetest Halloween party in town. Boo at the Zoo got a family four-pack for you to win to take your family to make sweet memories. 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
2: Good morning. This is Shannon Kogan with Wave News. Two women accused of luring a man to a Shively complex before shooting and killing him are set to go on trial today. Kimora Morton and Alyssa Shercock.

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If you're wondering whether to go see the movie Verity, it was opening weekend over the weekend. My husband and I went last night. I read the book in one day. It's Amy Nick on 102.3 The Rose. And honestly, my husband did not want to go see it. He did not read the book. The reviews were not so great, but guess what? We both liked it. Two thumbs up from us.

Congratulations to our rosebud, Tasha. She's out door dashing this morning. Listen to 102.3 The Rose and scored her a family four-pack to Boo at the Zoo. Got another family four-pack for you tomorrow morning at 7:40. 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
1: We're on a steady climb each hour for this afternoon. Temperature is getting closer to 75, it looks like, for the high today. And then tonight, a quick drop near sunset. So if you're taking a walk around the neighborhood, make sure to take a light jacket with you. Temperatures will ease down quickly through the 50s and eventually the 40s during the overnight hours. The high tomorrow of 75. For the Wave Storm Tracking team, I'm Brian Good.
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This Horseman, Not So Itsy Bitsy Spider House. Oh, I have such great memories of when the kids were little, going to Boo at the Zoo, and you can win your ticket 7:40 tomorrow morning with Amy Nick on 102.3 The Rose.

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I hope your Monday night is winding down and that you are enjoying some great love songs and dedications. If you've just joined us for the first time, welcome aboard. 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I've been saying that for years, but I really wish you'd do it. 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